insurance provider. Stop using Amazon. Pet dog. Leave to Frank. Get that thing on Amazon. Stop smoking. Avoid Frank. Get weed. Text Joe.

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The sea swallowed us and then spat us out. 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

I'm on your side, right?

watches every move you make, watches every step you take. Look out for radiation risk in

süre.

cuidado que nadie nos escuche.

And that concludes my show for this week. Thank you for being with me, no matter how long you've been with me. The whole time, almost the whole time, a few minutes, whether you've been streaming or listening on the radio dial. Hopefully you all are having a great summer. It's been a little hot. Hopefully you get out to the beach, get out to some shows if you're into that. Have a great rest of the day, lovelies.

I feel like such a menace playing this song. It's weird, it's unsettling, but for some reason it just scratches a part of my brain that just really doesn't get itched that often with weird and unsettling music. That was a song from the Plastic People of the Universe off of their 1983 album Leading Horses. The song is simply called PF. They were another Czech band and our foremost representatives of the underground culture of the era and boldly defied the communist regime. They were arrested multiple times for, quote, organized disturbance of the peace throughout the 1970s, but it never stopped them from making music. Thank you so much for tuning into the Hippie Hour this week. Unfortunately, we are at the end of our second episode of our international psychedelic rock series, traveling through continental Europe. Don't worry, though. Rock and roll lives on next week when we travel through Asia in the 1960s. If you thought this episode got crazy, just wait until next week. Our next flight will take off Friday from 4 to 6 p.m. Eastern Time, and will be uploaded to mixcloud.com/WBTVLP for your enjoyment. To close out the show, you'll hear one more Czech group, the Famous Five, which was influenced by the American blues, with their 1971 song, You Are the Stone. This is DJ Flower Power signing off, saying stay safe and stay groovy, folks.

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I ain't really sure, but it seems I remember the good times with just a little bit more in focus.

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